is sweeter than the fragrance that fills the dell in spring. A joy she's above the joys that all the year can bring. She's dearer than the dearest friend that I will ever know. Her

What's the use in living without taking a chance? Instead of just rocking, why not try to dance? Instead of just guessing, why not take a glance? And instead of hiding and avoiding, why not take a stance? The turtle only makes progress when it sticks out its legs. I know you really want that dress, so I'll just write out a check. I think I'm blessed. Some people think I'm possessed, but I will always try to be the best. We all want to do what someone else have done, but I want to do what no one else have done.

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And if you ask me to complain, I surely do it cause I'm insane. And if you ask me to be kind, I'll always do it if you're mine. And if you ask me to complain, I

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And if you ask me to complain, I sure do it, cause I'm insane.

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Just make sure you ahead of the game. Just cause I got a lot of fame, super. Prince couldn't get me, change my name, Papa. Hooter can't tell you, slave again, no sign. Picture black saying, oh, yes,

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We've borrowed it from our children. If we get together.

Bounce. Three, two, bounce. Three, three, four, to one, bounce. Three, two, bounce. Three, three, four, to one, bounce. Three, two, bounce. Three, three, four, to one, bounce. Three, two, bounce.

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She make me feel so good, love. I wanna say she make me feel alright. Cops walking down my street. Watch you come to my house. You knock upon my

Monte le son. C'est RTS Couleur 3. I should know your fucking place from me. I'm a lion in a sheepskin, see.

element, fight out of your element, fight out of your element, fight out of your element, fight out of your element, fight out of your element, fight out of your element, fight out of your element, fight out of your element, fight out of your element, fight out of your element, fight out of your element, fight out of your element, fight out of your element, fight out of your element, fight out of your element, fight out of your element, fight out of your element, fight out of your element, fight out of your element, fight out of your element, fight out of your element, fight out of your element, fight out of your element, fight out of your element, fight out of your element, fight out of your element, fight out of your element, fight out of your element, fight out of your element, fight out of your element, fight out of your element, fight out of your element, fight out of your element, fight out of your element, fight out of your element, fight out of your element, fight out of your element, fight out of your element, fight out of your element, fight out of your element, fight out of your element, fight out of your element, fight out of your element, fight out of your element, fight out of your element, fight out of your element, fight out of your element, fight out of your element, fight out of your element, fight out of your element, fight out of your element, fight out of your element, fight out of your element, fight out of your

Booth is conducting a troubleshoot test of the entire system. Somehow, while the party was in progress, an unidentified frequency has been existing in the system for some time. And while many of you have been made too brainwashed to comprehend, this frequency is and has become a threat to our society as we know it. This frequency has been used by a secret society in conjunction with Lucifer to lure and prey on innocent partygoers with hypnotism, synchroprism.